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18: 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We're the Wolf. It's Patty Quinn. And it is another
0: Friday night, college night with Miller Lite. Yes, we are hanging out at Bacchus in New Paltz. Wolf's going to be here until 9, but the fun doesn't stop at Bacchus just because the Wolf has packed up our prize boxes. Nope, they've got the billiard room open and they want you to reserve yourself a table. And tonight, it's karaoke, and I have it on good authority that the karaoke tonight is going to be awesome. So bring out your friends, come sing along, and also, keep Bacchus in mind if it's a place that, you know, you're looking for something to do with a group of people, because they do set large parties and they've got delicious wine. They're also known as the Hudson Valley's craft beer bar. They've got quite an extensive list. Wine, beer, billiards, delicious food. It's all here. You can check it out. Don't take my word for it. Their Instagram is Bacchus New Paltz. And they've also got a great website you can check out, which is BacchusNewPaltz.com. Of course, while we're here, we've got the $4 drafts with Miller Lite and your chance to get in on some NFL winning. We got your chance to win Giants or Jets tickets. So make sure you get here before 9 o'clock to get in on that winning with the Wolf.

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0: New country from Jelly Roll. That one is called Hands Up on Taste of Country Nights. It's Evan Paul getting a look at what's trending in country music news at tasteofcountry.com. Ella Langley's Choosin' Texas is now at a record 24 weeks straight on the Billboard Hot 100 All Genre Countdown. It's the largest song in musical history. I recently chatted with Caitlin Butts, who plays the villain in the music video, the girl that bullies Ella Langley in the bathroom, and I asked her some questions about the video shoot.
1: It's typically like when artists ask

0: New country there from Russell Dickerson. That one's called Worth Your Wild on Taste of Country Nights. Coming up, I got Jason Aldean, a throwback, and it is the one song that he kind of put up a fight to his record label with about not releasing it as a single. He didn't think it was that good. Yeah, it turned out to be his biggest song ever in his entire career. We're talking about Big Green Tractor. I'm going to play that coming up next on Taste of Country Nights with Evan Paul.
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0: New country from Chris Young. That one's called I Didn't Come Here to Leave on Taste of Country Nights. I ain't got to tell you. Everybody knows the CISO's gas prices up at like $4, $5, $6 for diesel. Well, don't be these guys. In Seattle, Washington, two guys thought they were going to start stealing gas when they accidentally set themselves on fire. They were trying to take gas from box trucks in their neighborhood by siphoning it out old school style. And then 911 calls started pouring in as all the trucks caught on fire. And one of the suspects was actually on fire as well. He may have possibly got injured. He was at the hospital the last I checked. And he didn't have any eyebrows, they said. I'm not joking. They really did say that. These guys obviously didn't know that gas was flammable and probably lit up a cigarette or something as they were waiting for the gas to get pumped. Hey, coming up next, I got a throwback from Rodney Atkins on the way. Also, we'll play the new Luke Combs. That's next on Taste of Country Nights.
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0: Man, I love that song. Cole Swindell, Girl Dad. I can really relate to that song. Same thing. I'm a girl dad. My dad passed away before he could see my daughter being born. It's just a great song. Cole Swindell has a library full of songs like that and party songs. I love Cole Swindell, man. He can really get the party going or get you crying. Hey, coming up next, we'll get the party going on this Friday night with Florida Georgia Line. We're going to kick things off with a throwback. Get your shine on. Taste of Country Nights. Stick with me. Hang on.
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1: New country. That's Cody Johnson and Horseback on Taste of Country Nights. Man, I am glad I wore shorts to work today. They got the air conditioner kind of broke here in the studio. We made it through a Friday together. Hopefully, everything at your job is going just fine tonight. Coming up, we'll keep the radio going past midnight. That would be crazy if it just shut off at midnight. We'll keep it going. Luke Bryan's on the way. Also, a brand new track from Carter Faith featuring Wyatt Flores called Nothing Better to Do. And Jelly Roll on the way next. Taste of Country Nights. And hey, if you'd like to follow me on social media, it's at Evan Paul on air.
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Hey, it's Jess. Here's what's trending on the Taste of Country app. Ella Langley's Choose in Texas has been a monster, and with that comes some serious money. Billboard recently crunched some numbers, estimating the song has generated around $14 million. And Kenny Chesney reveals his secret to a flawless stadium tour. It's renting out the stadium to rehearse in. Now he spends an entire week rehearsing in the same stadium that he'll kick off the tour in. We'll dive into these stories and more this weekend on Taste of Country Weekend.

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1: Coming up on Monday, I am so excited to hear Jess give us a recap of her visit to Salem, Massachusetts over the weekend. She's actually sitting down with a psychic for a reading, and she promised us a full recap Monday morning here on The Wolf.

0: Jess. Here's what's trending on the Taste of Country app. Riley Green is going to be on the road next year on his That's Just Me tour. Now, he announced 29 shows in the U.S. and Canada with Muscadine Bloodline, Jake Worthington, Randy Houser, and Hannah McFarland. And Lady A's Charles Kelly has announced his battle with a rare blood cancer. The country singer says he'll continue to keep working as much as he can, and he remains hopeful. We'll chat more this weekend on Taste of Country Weekend.
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1: CJ and I are back Monday morning, and Mondays are made for opinions. 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It seems super dangerous. Kids are getting hurt. They're getting ticketed. We'll get more into your opinions on Monday morning right here on The Wolf.

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1: CJ and I are back Monday morning, and Mondays are made for opinions. And this Monday, we want to know how you feel about kids on e-bikes. It seems super dangerous. Kids are getting hurt. They're getting ticketed. We'll get more into your opinions on Monday morning right here on The Wolf.

0: Hey, it's Jess. Here's what's trending on the Taste of Country app. Ella Langley's Choose in Texas has been a monster, and with that comes some serious money. Billboard recently crunched some numbers, estimating the song has generated around $14 million. And Kenny Chesney reveals his secret to a flawless stadium tour. It's renting out the stadium to rehearse in. Now he spends an entire week rehearsing in the same stadium that he'll kick off the tour in. We'll dive into these stories and more this weekend on Taste of Country Weekend.
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1: 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Cause she's a gold digger with a quick trigger. A cast iron skillet swinging lid flipper. 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

0: What's Trending on the Taste of Country app. Riley Green is going to be on the road next year on his That's Just Me tour. Now, he announced 29 shows in the U.S. and Canada with Muscadine Bloodline, Jake Worthington, Randy Houser, and Hannah McFarland. And Lady A's Charles Kelly has announced his battle with a rare blood cancer. The country singer says he'll continue to keep working as much as he can, and he remains hopeful. We'll chat more this weekend on Taste of Country Weekend.
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1: CJ and I are back Monday morning, and Mondays are made for opinions. And this Monday, we want to know how you feel about kids on e-bikes. It seems super dangerous. Kids are getting hurt. They're getting ticketed. We'll get more into your opinions on Monday morning right here on The Wolf.

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0: is the best and worst of the Wake It Up with CJ and Jess show. Good Saturday morning, everyone. Hello there, Jess.
1: Hi, CJ.
0: Excited to recap some of the fun stuff we did over the last 5 days. The $25,000 cash grab takes the weekend off.
1: We'll break.
0: We'll be back Monday with your chance at $25,000 here on The Wolf. Good luck.

0: best and worst of the Waking Up with CJ and Jess show. And back on Monday, Mondays are made for opinions.
1: Always.
0: And I saw this thing. There was this TikTok corporate recruiter that was saying a big problem with Gen Z is they're showing up to job interviews with like iced coffee and, you know, their Stanley full of water.
1: It doesn't make any sense.
0: And I feel like, you know, being that Mondays are made for opinions, in your opinion, is it wrong to show up at a job interview with a cup of coffee? Like, if you were the person doing the interview,
1: a hiring?
0: Would you even think of hiring the person that's sitting in front of you holding a matcha latte?
1: I don't know.
0: Good morning. Who's this?
2: Kathy, and I'm on my way into work.
0: Hi, Kathy. What do you think about the drinks at job interviews?
2: Don't do it. It doesn't look professional. It drives me nuts when I see them walk in when I used to work full time.
0: Right.
2: And they come in for an interview. And when they come in looking like they just rolled out of bed.
0: Right.
2: Wrinkled shirt.
0: Yep.
2: You know, you're coming for a bloody interview. Make yourself presentable.
0: You don't
2: walk in a pair of jeans. You don't walk in a t-shirt that's got some rock band on it or whatever.
0: Or, you know, what you had for dinner last night.
1: Yeah.
2: You know, it just, these kids don't have a clue how to come in for a job interview. It should be part of either high school or college.
0: Yeah.
2: One or the other.
0: I feel like, you know what?
2: These young kids have no clue.
0: Yeah. Thanks for the call today. Have a great one. I feel like a lot of the Gen Z, mm-hmm. and I try to look at my daughter, Juliana.
1: Yeah.
0: I feel like they act so entitled mm-hmm. that I feel like they're offended that we're offended that their drink's bothering us.
1: And you know, Kathy's saying about like the wrinkly clothes and coming in looking

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0: It's real nice. 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

0: best and worst of the Waking Up with CJ and Jess show. And yesterday, right around 8:45, we got to talk to Tommy from Burnout Nationals. We're presenting their big event, which is kicking off at 10 a.m. this morning at the Orange County Fair Speedway. And Tommy joined us yesterday to talk about everything they'll be offering at the Burnout Nationals season finale.
1: Oh, man, we're going to have a great show. We're going to start it off with a great car show. We're doing dirt drags later in the afternoon. We're doing a skid row where you guys can take your everyday driver right down into the Burnout pit and get your taste of what the Burnout Nationals is about. You're going to be able to take your everyday driver and do a 200-foot straight burnout right in the Burnout pit on Saturday.
0: This sounds one of many things
1: that we have going on.
0: Skid Row is what that's called?
1: Yep, that's called Skid Row.
2: Imagine me doing that.
1: Jess, we get you and CJ down there. We'll have you guys hooked. You know what I mean? In about 2 seconds.
0: Feel like we have to have someone from the Wolf put the Wolf truck on Skid Row and see what happens. Actually, it may blow up. So, you think such a piece of crap.
1: Maybe it would be like the Wolf versus maybe one of the other Town Square Media brands. Maybe the Wolf
0: versus PDH
1: versus PDH right there in the dirt drags right there. We could get that going for sure.
0: I got to be honest. The only thing I would actually think the PDH truck would beat ours because it's a Ram.
2: It's just bigger.
0: and it's got, a bigger motor. But Tommy has got so much stuff going on at Burnout Nationals. You know, the car show is the highlight to get things going. And then you got the Burnout Pit. You're doing a drifting expo, too?
1: Yeah, we'll do drifting expo. We'll have some motorcycle stunt riders doing some wheelies and some donuts and some burnouts as well. We have some carnival guys that do some juggling. We have a stilt walker. We have a face painter for the kids. I have a monster truck jungle, not jungle gym, monster truck bounce house.
0: Yeah.
1: Is coming as well to this show. We have several monster trucks that are going to be on display. So it's a lot of stuff for the kids that go on, and we're super excited to host this event at the Orange County Fair Speedway.
0: Now, listen, the event is today. Mm-hmm. It starts at 10. Ticket information, burnoutnationals.com. And remember, kids 12 and under are free.
2: And if you go today, you want to buy at the door, cash only.
0: Yes, make sure you have the paper money in your pocket. We don't want you to have to leave and then come back and find an ATM. It becomes a whole thing. Make sure you check it out. It's at the Orange County Fair Speedway in Middletown with the Wolf.
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0: Well, hello there. 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
3: Jenny from Poughkeepsie.
2: Hi, Jenny in Poughkeepsie. 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
3: Sterling Hula Hoop.
2: Sterling, you were exercising, doing a little hula hoop action, huh?
4: That's still a thing?
3: Yeah, that infinity hoop, that weighted hoop that you can get.
2: Yeah. I've not heard of the infinity hoop.
0: There's like a 5-pound weight on it, I guess.
2: Right.
0: And it works your core because you're moving that with additional weight.
2: All right. Did you enjoy it, Jenny?
3: Yes.
2: All right. I know Jess mentioned the weighted vest. Maybe do the weighted hula hoop thing this weekend.
0: I feel like there would be skin that would get caught. It would hurt so bad.
2: Yeah, that doesn't sound like it would be. It sounds like it would be hard.
0: It's a big thing. I saw it on TikTok.
2: Okay.
0: And people do it, like, to music and stuff.
2: All right, let's grab some handles here.
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2: Evelyn's in Pleasant Valley. Lay your handle on us. Go.
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0: Midnight Walk.
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2: Right.
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0: first of the Waking Up with CJ and Jess show. And Mondays are made for opinions. And coming up on Monday, we're going to get into like these e-bikes and motorized vehicles that kids are driving.
1: Yeah.
0: One kid got a ticket recently. Did you see this?
1: Yeah, I see there's ticketing events. There's people getting hurt on these things.
0: It's really getting kind of serious. We're going to get into your opinions about how you feel about kids and these e-bikes Monday morning right here on The Wolf.

0: is the best and worst of the Wake It Up with CJ and Jess show. And just about 24 hours ago, we played the game everyone's talking about, the 5 at 7:45.
1: Lots happening with the 5 at 7:45.
0: Emily called in from Montgomery and decided she wanted to play against me. Mm-hmm. So I left the studio. Jess explained everything, the pop culture questions, the jackpot, $690. We pick it up as we replay the 5 at 7:45, where Jess begins with Emily.
1: All right, Emily, let's do it. Let's play the 5 at 7:45. Question number one. Tombstone is selling the pizza nobody asked for Halloween. What do they put in the kits to sprinkle on the pizza that's grossing people out? Got a guess?
2: Mac cheese.
1: Question number two. Kelly Ripa turns 56 today. Before she was a talk show host, she was on what soap opera?
2: It's not Days of Our Lives.
1: One, got a guess?
2: Days of Our Lives.
1: Question number three. Chris Harrison is set to host a new reality show on Fox called The Vow. Which show did he used to host?
2: The Bachelor.
1: Question number four. Who is the Detroit rapper that will appear on Kid Rock's new Christian album, Halfway to Jesus?
2: Eminem.
1: And question number five. Actor Jonathan Bailey is going viral for his sexy audiobook portrayal of what sharp Halloween staple?
2: Of what sharp Halloween staple?
1: Yep.
2: A knife?
1: All right, you did it, Emily. You played the 5 at 7:45. We are going to wave CJ in from the other end of the hallway. CJ, come on down. Get the flare out. All right.
0: I just literally almost fell out of the...
1: Oh, my God. Are you okay?
0: All right. How'd Emily do?
1: Emily got 2 out of the 5 correct.
0: 2 out of 5 isn't bad, but it's not the best. All right. Let's see what happens here.
1: All right, CJ. Question number one. Tombstone is selling the pizza nobody asked for Halloween. What do they put in the kits to sprinkle on the pizza that's grossing people out?
0: We talked about it the other candy corn.
1: Candy corn is the correct answer. Emily went with black cheese, which would gross people out, to be fair.
0: Yeah, that kind of turned my stomach a little bit.
1: A candy corn pizza.
0: Right. All right.
1: All right. Question number two. Kelly Ripa turns 56 today. Before she was a talk show host, she was on what soap opera?
0: All My Children. Yeah.
1: All My Children is the correct answer.
0: I knew it. Listen, and I'm embarrassed to say this.
1: I was going to say, wait.
0: There are only a couple. I know Young and the Restless, mm-hmm. Days of Our Lives.
1: That's what Emily went with.
0: And General Hospital.
1: All My Children was the one, Kelly Ripa. I think that's where she met Mark Consuelos.
0: All right, so we're now tied, Emily. This could be for the win.
1: This could be for the win. Question number three. Chris Harrison is set to host a new reality show on Fox called The Vow. Which show did he used to host?
0: To Catch a Predator, NBC.
1: That is incorrect.
0: Oh, damn!
1: Oh, the Bachelor. The correct answer was The Bachelor. Emily did get that one right.
0: Emily, I knew that too. I was thinking of the other Chris
1: Harris. Is it Chris?
0: Chris Hansen.
1: Hansen. Oh my God! Yeah, you're right.
0: I misheard you.
1: I didn't realize.
0: All right, so we're still tied.
1: Still tied. Here we go, CJ. Question number four. Who is the Detroit rapper that will appear on Kids? Let me start over.
0: Okay.
1: Question number four. Who is the Detroit rapper that will appear on Kid Rock's new Christian album, Halfway to Jesus?
0: Detroit Eminem, right?
1: Eminem is the correct answer. Oh. You both got that right.
0: Oh, Emily.
1: But unfortunately, that's 3 for CJ.
0: 3 out of the 5 so far. Well, listen, Emily, you gave it a shot, and unfortunately, you don't win the money. But the good news is we're going to raise the jackpot another $10 and hit off at an even $700 on Monday. And you can play again in 30 days, okay?
2: Glad I can help.
0: All right. Well, you appreciate it. It's a win-win here.
1: It is.
0: There is one more question. We're going to answer that here on the air. Emily, have a great weekend, okay?
2: Take care.
0: All right. Bye-bye.
1: All right. Question number 5. Actor Jonathan Bailey is going viral for his sexy audiobook portrayal of what sharp Halloween staple?
0: Edward Scissorhands.
1: It is not Edward Scissorhands.
0: Damn.
1: Dracula.
0: Oh.
1: Sharp teeth.
0: Oh. Yeah, makes sense.
1: Right?
0: All right. So there it is, 5 at 7:45. 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

0: It's the best and worst of the Waking Up with CJ and Jess show. And last weekend, me and my friends locked it in that we are going to go to Salem later this morning.
1: Okay.
0: We're going to Massachusetts. All and right. I've scheduled, we all were doing like one thing we really want to do. And I wanted to get a psychic reading. I saw it on like a podcast and I watched a video of the psychic and I'm like, oh no, she's going to hurt my feelings probably.
1: I am going to be thinking about you all weekend long because I cannot wait until Monday to hear how this all turns out.
0: So I wanted to know if anyone has had like a psychic experience. What was it like?
1: Good morning. Who's this?
2: Leslie. And I'm calling you. Actually, I'm in Middletown right now.
1: Appreciate you listening, Leslie. Are you calling about the psychics?
2: I've been to one, yes.
1: And how did it work out?
2: It was amazing. I walked out of there in tears.
0: Like good tears, but, happy tears, or scared tears?
2: No, sad tears.
0: Oh, no. Why?
1: This is what I mean, Jess. I don't know if you're preparing yourself for this the right way or not.
2: And, you know, I didn't have to tell her anything. It was just weird. Like, my daughter wanted to go see the psychic because my nephew had passed away unexpectedly. She wanted closure. So we went to see the psychic. She happened to be an American Indian. And I truly, truly believe that they have some kind of connection to like the spiritual world.
1: Yep, I agree.
2: But and she was just going on. And she came out with a name that nobody would have ever known. And it just, like, when my daughter and I heard that, we had goosebumps all up and down our arms.
1: Yeah.
2: And just started to cry uncontrollably.
0: Wow. Okay.
1: I mean, would you recommend Jess does this?
2: Absolutely.
1: Yeah. Okay. All right.
2: If she really wants answers to anything, she should totally do it.
0: I need answers.
1: All right. Well, good. I hope you get the answers you're looking for.
0: I know I'm going to try.
1: I truly hope you get whatever it is you're looking for. If there's one person in the world I wish that for, it's you.
0: And the answers are going to be, I'm scared. Right. I am scared.
1: As you should be.
0: Yeah.
1: Make sure you have the tissues ready. That's all.
0: I'm
1: going
0: to record it.
2: Yeah, definitely have the tissues ready.
3: Hey, it's Jess. Here's what's trending on the Taste of Country app. Ella Langley's Choose in Texas has been a monster. And with that comes some serious money. Billboard recently crunched some numbers, estimating the song has generated around $14 million. And Kenny Chesney reveals his secret to a flawless stadium tour. It's renting out the stadium to rehearse in. Now he spends an entire week rehearsing in the same stadium that he'll kick off the tour in. We'll dive into these stories and more this weekend on Taste of Country Weekend.
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0: It is the best and worst of the Waking Up with CJ and Jess show. Big day today. The Fairview Fire District is doing their annual community day at 258 Violet Avenue in Poughkeepsie. It starts at 11 a.m. It goes until 4.
1: They have food trucks, vendors. I know they're doing demonstrations, too. I did, like, a kid's water hose there one year. A lot of fun.
0: What a child you are.
1: I know.
0: You're a child.
1: I cut the line.
0: Of course you did. Big fun. Fairview Fire District's Community Day, Violet Avenue in Poughkeepsie with Wolf.

0: best and worst of the Waking Up with CJ and Jess show. And back on Monday, you know, Monday is made for opinions. Mm-hmm. Gen Z is being called out by this job recruiter who works for like TikTok.
1: Right.
0: Saying that, you know, part of the problem with Gen Z is they're showing up to job interviews with like a large iced coffee in hand.
1: Iced coffee in their cup, their Stanley, whatever it is.
0: So I'm wondering, in your opinion, is it a good idea to show up to an interview with a cup of anything? If you're the person doing the hiring, are you even thinking of hiring this person? What do you think?
2: I think that I just went through this because I was looking for a job forever. And I think it's being my age that I am now, almost 50. We won't go into that.
0: Okay.
2: I think it's not the same anymore. And it's not fair because back in the day, job interviews were by presentation, the way you look, the way you came in, half hour early. Today, these people don't even care what you look like. They don't care what you wear. And they still don't hire you. So it's just something's not right with the job, you know, the job world anymore.
0: All right.
2: So don't care what these kids look like.
0: You've gone on job interviews and you feel like it doesn't matter what presentation you walk in with. You're just, because you're older, you're against the eight ball or behind the eight ball.
2: It's that they don't even care anymore what you wear. They don't care how you dress, what you don't even ask for a resume anymore. They just automatically do everything online now.
0: Right.
2: But for some reason, it's not even. Back in the day, it was who you were, your education, the way you look for the job and everything like that. Now it's who you know.
0: Yeah, and that's, I mean, it's unfortunate. I know a lot of people, especially when you get, you know, older and you start going on interviews and you're interviewing with someone that's younger than you.
1: Oh, that's got to be a mind trip a little bit.
0: And they look like they just got out of bed.
1: With their iced coffee.
0: Yeah, they got their, you know, their iced coffee and their Stanley. But listen, if you are in the job market, I hope you find a job soon. Just don't show up with coffee in your hand.
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0: first of the Waking Up with CJ and Jess show. 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
1: Yeah, I am excited for the Monday morning recap.
0: Yes.
1: As to what, you know, how it turns out.
0: I'll give you a full recap, but earlier this week, I wanted to know if you've ever been to a psychic and what kind of answers did you get. Good morning, The Wolf. Who's this?
2: This is Phil from Goshen.
0: Phil in Goshen, have you ever, you know, called a psychic or done anything with a psychic?
2: I actually went to one at the Ren Fair many, many years ago.
0: Okay, and did they tell you anything that, like, came true?
2: She asked me one question.
1: Huzzah!
2: She said, she told me, she goes, you're with somebody now. I said, yes. She goes, is that the love of your life? I didn't even, just out of my mouth, no.
1: Wow.
2: And she told me, you're right. Not this time, but the next time. And I thought she meant the next girl after her. That girl and I got back together 7 years ago and just got married in June.
0: Oh, my God. Good chills.
1: Oh, man. And that was so, at a reading at the Ren Fair in Tuxedo, right?
2: Yes.
1: Wow.
0: Oh, man.
1: How much did you pay for the reading?
2: Oh, this was years ago, but I think it was like $10.
1: Yeah, see?
0: You saved a lot more money than I did.
1: I was going to say, Jess, do you want to tell us how much you're going to be paying?
0: $90.
1: All right.
0: For a half an hour?
1: I mean, that's not
0: bad. I don't think that's bad.
1: All right, man. Thanks for the call today. Have a good one, all right?
2: Thanks, guys. You too.
1: All right. Tell your wife we said hello.
0: Good morning, The Wolf. Who's this?
3: It's Christine from Offinger.
0: Christine, have you ever had a psychic experience?
3: So I did not, but my mother went years ago, and they told her that my parents were going to buy property across the water. And my father made fun of her. Oh, yeah, we're going to buy property in Ulster County because they lived in Dutchess County. Made fun of her. Fast forward years later, they went on vacation to the Bahamas. And it wasn't until the plane ride home when they bought property there that my father was like, oh, my God. We bought property across the water.
1: Right.
0: Wow.
1: Yeah, see, that is, it's funny how it works. And I hope at the end of the day, I said this earlier, I just hope that this psychic gives you the answers that you're looking for,
0: mm-hmm.
1: but also some guidance to help you, you know, maybe give you something to look forward to.
0: Yeah, exactly.
1: Right, like that guy is right around the corner.
0: Right, the last one was, that was a good thing you dodged a bullet.
1: Right.
0: Something like that.
1: Yeah, you want some reinforcement.
0: Exactly.
1: I made the right choice.
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0: best and worst of the Waking Up with CJ and Jess show. You know, the Coffee and Country Tour is back, the fall edition. We're working this time around with our friends at the Flory's Convenient and Deli's across the Hudson Valley. We kicked off last week in Hopewell Junction.
1: Had a great time.
0: Yeah, this upcoming Thursday, we'll be at the Flory's off of Bryant Pond Road in Mahopac.
1: It's also known as CJ's favorite Flory's.
0: Yeah, they got the best bathrooms.
1: There it is.
0: So we'll see you in or on Bryant Pond Road, maybe in the bathroom. No, I will not meet you in the bathroom, but we'll see you at Flory's with the Coffee and Country Tour here on The Wolf.

me tell you, she was the prettiest thing I'd ever seen in a pair of boots. Well, she walked right up to me, handed me a beer, gave me a look like, let's get out of here. And that's when I realized that she was every cowboy's dream come true.

0: say so.
1: It is the best and worst of the Waking Up with CJ and Jess show. That will just about do it for us.
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1: The rest of your weekend, I hope you got some fun stuff to do. If you're looking for something to do today, they're about ready to open up the gates over at the Orange County Fair Speedway. 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
2: Yes.
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1: Ticket information. 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
1: they're
2: only.
1: Not doing the credit card thing, mm-hmm. which usually most places it's the other way around.
2: In 2026, yeah.
1: So make sure you have a couple of bucks on you to get in and get ready for a day of fun. You know, stuff for the kids. There's obviously burnouts. There's the car show. They're doing stunt and dirt bike stuff.
2: It's really fun when you sit down and watch it. These people are super talented, too.
1: Yeah, if you want to look at, you know, what you could expect before you go, check out burnoutnationals.com. And if you go, let us know how the event is. We'll maybe bring it back up on Monday. And coming up Monday, I'm excited to hear what the psychic tells Jess.
2: I will give you a psychic review on Monday.
1: Because you're heading to Salem, Massachusetts now,
2: hop on
1: right?
2: on the broom.
1: All right. Enjoy your flight.
2: I will.
1: We'll talk to you guys bright and early Monday morning starting at 6 a.m. Enjoy the weekend.
2: Bye, y'all.
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0: Patty Quinn. This is my part of your Saturday. We're going to cover a lot between now and 3. Take me with you wherever you're going with the Wolf Country app. It's Old Dominion.
1: Well, it was down some street we couldn't even pronounce. We were stuck in the middle, loving every ounce. Tequila was cheap, but the flow we were feeling was real. Neither one of us looking for three little words, unless those three words were do not disturb. Checkout was supposed to be noon, but we slept until 3.

Silver Sands Marina. That is Kenny Chesney with Carry On. And the gates are officially open at the Orange County Fair Speedway in Middletown. Today is 6th annual Burnout Nationals. You can still grab your tickets at the door. It's the big season finale. Here's Shaboozy with Jelly Roll. It's Amen on the Wolf.

0: it's Jess. Here's what's trending on the Taste of Country app. Riley Green is going to be on the road next year on his That's Just Me tour. Now, he announced 29 shows in the U.S. and Canada with Muscadine Bloodline, Jake Worthington, Randy Houser, and Hannah McFarland. And Lady A's Charles Kelly has announced his battle with a rare blood cancer. The country singer says he'll continue to keep working as much as he can, and he remains hopeful. We'll chat more this weekend on Taste of Country Weekend.
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1: Coming up on Monday, I am so excited to hear Jess give us a recap of her visit to Salem, Massachusetts over the weekend. She's actually sitting down with a psychic for a reading, and she promised us a full recap Monday morning here on The Wolf.

0: Quinn. And if you could use a special night out of great country music, you'll be helping a wonderful organization that helps so many people in our community, that I want you to join us Tuesday night at the Bar Devon Theater in Poughkeepsie for the Sounds of Nashville. Danielle Gatto, Brooke Morber, Jake Banfield, Maggie Rose. Some of you caught Maggie this summer at Bethel Woods. Plus our very own Ian Flanagan and Craig Morgan, all going to be part of this very special night. Be a part of a powerful night for mental health here in Dutchess County and throughout the Hudson Valley. Make sure you grab up your tickets for the Sounds of Nashville at the Bar Devon Theater Tuesday night. We've been talking about this event for so long. It's finally here. Doors are at 6, the show's at 7, and we are looking forward to seeing you there. BarDevon.org for those tickets. Tenenbaum Rose kicking off with Jordan Davis next on The Wolf.
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blood on the wolf. So he looked back at his underwear model days this week and nearly broke the internet. He's rocking it on The Voice, and he's a pretty cool dog dad, too. I'm talking about Riley Green. He's part of 10 in a row. Here's Think Is You Drunk on The Wolf.

And it's called Woman. That is Kane Brown. I'm Patty Quinn. We're still rolling through 10 in a row. We do it every hour for you all weekend long. Eli Young Band on the way. Scotty McCreary, too. Right now, Ellen Langley, Love and Life Again on The Wolf.

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Heart Like a Truck. And remember, Lainey is going to be your host for the CMAs November 18th, live on ABC. Not planning to be home, make sure you set the DVR. It's going to be a big night of country. Here's new Russell Dickerson.

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1: CJ and I are back Monday morning, and Mondays are made for opinions. And this Monday, we want to know how you feel about kids on e-bikes. It seems super dangerous. Kids are getting hurt. They're getting ticketed. We'll get more into your opinions on Monday morning right here on The Wolf.
2: Yeah.

That is Dylan Marlowe and Dylan Scott. I'm Patty Quinn. Are you looking for something to do today? Burnout Nationals at the Orange County Fair Speedway. Gates are open. Head out for some

0: So you are ready to grow the bank account by $25,000, you say? 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

Can't Love You Anymore, Ella Langley and Morgan Wallen. And I don't expect to see Morgan at the CMAs now. He does not do the award show thing, but Ella will be there and walking away with a lot of trophies. And maybe she'll be there with her new boyfriend.

on for Jason Aldean and Carrie Underwood. If I didn't love you on the Wolf, we are the home of Waking Up with CJ and Jess. And I love that you're going to be able to catch up with them again next Thursday for another edition of Coffee and Country with Flory's and Kevin McCurdy's Haunted Mansion. Yes, they're headed to the Flory's on Bryan Pond Road in Mayapak. 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

going. 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
1: Coming up on Monday, I am so excited to hear Jess give us a recap of her visit to Salem, Massachusetts over the weekend. She's actually sitting down with a psychic for a reading, and she promised us a full recap Monday morning here on The Wolf.

Quinn, and I hope you are taking us out and about with you on the Wolf Country app. Yep, we make the perfect background music for pumpkin picking, apple picking, and apple cider donut eating. Are you doing that today, too? It's a perfect fall day in the Greater Danbury and Hudson Valley area. It's Graylin James now on the Wolf.

0: Graylin James, Water at a Wedding. And of course, remember, Graylin is part of that big show next August at MetLife Stadium with Kenny Chesney, Eric Church, and Sheryl Crow. And speaking of shows that are a whole lot of fun, it is time to catch up with Waking Up with CJ and Jess back out on the road. The fall edition of Coffee and Country is officially underway, and we are headed to Flory's Convenience and Delis with our friends at Kevin McCurdy's The Haunted Mansion. And you're going to have an opportunity at each stop to taste coffee. Pick which flavor you like best, CJ or Jess's. Register to win tickets to see Kenny Chesney at MetLife Stadium. And we will also have our limited edition CJ and Jess Coffee and Country coffee mugs. And we want to remind you that in honor of Breast Cancer Awareness Month, you're also going to have opportunities to make a donation to Miles of Hope. So all you need to do to find out more about this and to be part of the fun is Thursday, anytime between 6 a.m. and 10 a.m., be part of the show as CJ and Jess head to the Flory's at 157 Bryant Pont Road in Bayapak. Yep, Bryant Pont Road, a great Flory's. Everybody loves going there. You're probably very familiar with it if you've driven down to Bayapak and back. So make sure you make a plan to be there Thursday so you can catch up with Waking Up with CJ and Jess. 10 in a row kicks off with Corey Kent right after this on The Wolf.
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holding the record for the most consecutive weeks at number one on the Billboard Hot 100 chart. She took out Mariah Carey's All I Want for Christmas. Here's Billy Currington on The Wolf.

John Morgan's kid, myself, and tomorrow morning, John is co-hosting the 30 Biggest Country Songs of the Week right here on The Wolf starting at 8 a.m. with Lon Helton. It's Country Countdown USA. Don't miss it.

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977-973 and 1055. 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
1: CJ and I are back Monday morning, and Mondays are made for opinions. And this Monday, we want to know how you feel about kids on e-bikes. It seems super dangerous. Kids are getting hurt. They're getting ticketed. We'll get more into your opinions on Monday morning right here on The Wolf.

0: November 7th, he is in town at the Oakdale Theater, and you can grab up tickets. Try to win them through the Win Stuff tab on the Wolf Country app to see Hudson Westbrook. That's his new hit, Painted You Pretty. So lots of fun underway at the Orange County Fair Speedway. The Wolf proud to present the 6th annual Burnout Nationals 2026 season finale. Gates opened up earlier this morning. They've got all kinds of activities going on throughout the day, a car and truck show, plus that big $20,000 burnout competition. So if you're not out to the Orange County Fair Speedway yet, point your car in that direction because they've got an afternoon of fun planned for you. And of course, the concessions are open so you can grab lunch. Kids can get in on some power wheel races. It's a great time for the entire family. Burnout Nationals happening right now at the Orange County Fair Speedway with the Wolf.
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15: Time to play 10 in a row while you're at work with the Wolf.

clear skies. Looking overnight at a low of 47. Tomorrow we might see a shower early. But that heads out, leaving us with sunny clouds. Your Sunday high 66. Monday sun and 68. Feeling like fall in the Hudson Valley and Greater Danbury area. 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

0: Don't we? That is Morgan Wallen, part of 10 in a row. That's right. We're the station that does 10 in a row every hour, all day long, all weekend. Lots of country music to get you through whatever you are working on today.
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Stella Lefty, Boston. 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And I hope you have done this already. 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

0: Hey, it's Jess. Here's what's trending on the Taste of Country app. Ella Langley's Choose in Texas has been a monster, and with that comes some serious money. Billboard recently crunched some numbers, estimating the song has generated around $14 million. And Kenny Chesney reveals his secret to a flawless stadium tour. It's renting out the stadium to rehearse in. Now he spends an entire week rehearsing in the same stadium that he'll kick off the tour in. We'll dive into these stories and more this weekend on Taste of Country Weekend.
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Florida Georgia Line around here, and a lot of people have them on their 2027 concert wish list. 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
1: Coming up on Monday, I am so excited to hear Jess give us a recap of her visit to Salem, Massachusetts over the weekend. 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
1: 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With Wolf, the album, which hopefully you're going to get in vinyl, is called Dandelion. It's Ella Langley's Love and Life Again on the Wolf.

0: Love and Life, Ella Langley. I'm Patty Quinn. That is going to wrap up my time with you on a Saturday. We have got Clay Moten on his way to the studio. And I want to remind you that when Waking Up with CJ and Jess return on Monday, they're going to make you a winner first thing with their early morning brain stimulator. And, you know, normally Patty Cheat Sheet shows up during the week in the 1 o'clock hour to get you what you need. But if you were busy yesterday afternoon and missed the question and answer that could get you in on the winning with Waking Up with CJ and Jess, let me help you out, because I love making it easier for you to win on a Monday morning. So what is the early morning brain stimulator question for Monday? People who live in Alaska do this more than anyone in any other state. So it's probably not what you're thinking. If you were listening Friday, you're still laughing, right? Apparently, people who live in Alaska walk to work more than any of us in any other state. So think of any warm state, any place maybe where the temperature was a little more hospitable. You would think that's a place where people are walking to work. Alaska? Maybe everybody lives real close to work. Maybe you're only walking from the kitchen to the living room, right? Lots of remote jobs. Either way, walk to work is the answer you need to be a winner Monday morning with Waking Up with CJ and Jess.
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0: 977, 97.3, and 105.5. The Wolf. That's Riley Green. Think as you drunk. Good afternoon. I'm Clay Moden. So great to be back this weekend. First weekend of October already. Wow, where did September go? But if you are a fan of Riley Green, he's back on the road in 2027. That's just me tour 2027 for the guy who was everywhere this year, including The Voice. But if you want to go see Riley Green, anywhere from Washington to Canada to Tennessee, he's going to be everywhere. Texas, Riley Green on tour 2027. Check out tasteofcountry.com or Riley's website for more on that. Going to be a big year next year for concerts. Hang on. Ella Langley's coming up and Jason Aldean's new hit.
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1: CJ and I are back Monday morning, and Mondays are made for opinions. And this Monday, we want to know how you feel about kids on e-bikes. It seems super dangerous. Kids are getting hurt. They're getting ticketed. We'll get more into your opinions on Monday morning right here on The Wolf.

0: Busy weekend all around town. No matter what you've got planned, whether you're decorating for Halloween, just relaxing with family, or maybe taking the kids somewhere. 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

There goes Luke Combs, Rethink Some Things. I'm Clay Moden. Kelly just messaged us. She's leaving Target on her way home. Wanted some Keith Urban. For you, Kelly, here's Days Go By.

number one for new country in the Hudson Valley and Danbury. The Wolf is tracking your favorite country hits through four states, 10 counties, and the world on the Wolf app. We are everywhere you go. 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

Just after 4 o'clock with Clay Moden. Great to be with you this weekend. No stopping Kenny Chesney. His tour is selling out everywhere already for next year. Here's Get Along.

Well, if you just got engaged or maybe planning on getting married next year, what are going to be the hot trends for weddings in 2027, which is only 3 months away? I've got some of the hot trends for weddings next year coming up, but first, here's Morgan Wallen.

Whether it's football or maybe just getting ready for the rest of fall, decorating this weekend, thanks for letting us be a part of a busy weekend here. It's Luke Combs. Here's Be By You.

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1: Coming up on Monday, I am so excited to hear Jess give us a recap of her visit to Salem, Massachusetts over the weekend. She's actually sitting down with a psychic for a reading, and she promised us a full recap Monday morning here on The Wolf.

0: Hey, it's Jess. Here's what's trending on the Taste of Country app. Riley Green is going to be on the road next year on his That's Just Me tour. Now, he announced 29 shows in the U.S. and Canada with Muscadine Bloodline, Jake Worthington, Randy Houser, and Hannah McFarland. And Lady A's Charles Kelly has announced his battle with a rare blood cancer. The country singer says he'll continue to keep working as much as he can, and he remains hopeful. We'll chat more this weekend on Taste of Country Weekend.
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I saw an article about things that instantly cause rage when we hear them. What are the sounds that really upset you? Wait till you hear this list. It's about 7 minutes away. Here's Chase Matthew with Darlin'.

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1: There's Zach Top, south of Sanity. Good afternoon. It's Clay Moden. Some things that drive people nuts or make them go insane when they hear them. There's a big list, according to BuzzFeed, but one of them caught my attention. And actually, it's worth noting this month specifically. It's when the battery is low on a smoke alarm. That chirping sound, you can't find out where it is right away. Normally, it happens in the middle of the night. You're trying to sleep, and you hear beep, beep, beep. You know that sound. Well, now is the time to change those. It is October, Fire Prevention Month. If you haven't done it yet, get some batteries, go around, check the smoke alarms, and don't forget those CO detectors. Lee Bryce is coming up, and Jelly Roll, his new hit, in just a few minutes.
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1: CJ and I are back Monday morning, and Mondays are made for opinions. And this Monday, we want to know how you feel about kids on e-bikes. It seems super dangerous. Kids are getting hurt. They're getting ticketed. We'll get more into your opinions on Monday morning right here on The Wolf.

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1: There's Lainey Wilson, phone, keys, wallet, and you. Good afternoon. It's Clay Moden. Great to be with you today. Officials are warning us about a scam that's happening. It's actually kind of fooled a lot of people. It's a postcard that comes in the mail with hundreds of dollars in free vouchers for gasoline or diesel. Now, there's some people who've been caught off guard by this because you have to supply some information for it to be activated, and that's when they get you. But nothing is free anymore, it seems, especially gasoline. 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We are not done with the $25,000 cash grab. In fact, it's back on Monday. There's cash winners every day. You could be the next $25,000 winner. 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Go on a trip. Put it toward the holidays coming up. You know, it's October already. 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Hang on, Russell Dickerson and Morgan Wallen coming up.
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If you grew up in the era of disco, you gotta love the beat to this next song from Morgan Wallen. It gives me those disco-y vibes. It's Morgan's big hit. Here's Ben by Now.

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1: Coming up on Monday, I am so excited to hear Jess give us a recap of her visit to Salem, Massachusetts over the weekend. 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